0: 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For me, I don't think I have yet. I'm thinking I'm going to be in line with this new study that says the average person doesn't feel financially independent until age 37. This survey says that most people are still getting help from their parents until that age. Wish that was me.
1: Yeah.

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1: It's a woman going viral right now because she posted an ad on Craigslist offering $1,000 to be her mother-in-law's wedding date. Would you do this?
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1: Oh, yeah, and not to mention the extra $1,000.
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1: As we're getting closer to the hottest summer months, home experts say the best way to keep your house cool is actually just closing the blinds during the day. Yeah, all of the heat coming through your windows is just heating it up. Pretty obvious, right? I could go and

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1: Thank you for having us on today, especially if you're in the car, because apparently that is your happy place. This survey says the car is the number one happy place for 40% of Americans. It makes sense. 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
1: You ever want to go to a completely kid-free restaurant? 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

Birmingham's hit music station, 103.7 The Q. There's a new study that says people tend to be more generous after they exercise. So I guess if you're going to be asking someone for something, maybe go on a run or go to the gym with them first, and that works.

She'll be alright. No riding shining on at night. She will save herself this time. And in fact, tonight, she did confirm. The cold never lasts, my darling. It just teaches the heart how

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1: The Scripps National Spelling Bee was just a couple weeks ago now. And I have the list of the most misspelled words in America. Okay. Number one on the list is bougie. It's B-O-U-G-I-E, by the way. And then favorite, F-A-V-O-R-I-T-E.

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On the new hit list, who's celebrating a birthday this summer? Well, Ryan Tedder from Rum Republic is. Happy belated. Here they are, Need Your Love.

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1: It's a new hit list. 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
1: 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It's from Somber. 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Some other favorites are from BTS, Olivia Rodrigo. 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

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You know, Zara Larsson here is a part of this year's iHeartRadio Music Festival, which is going down in Vegas at the end of this summer. Not that we're looking forward to the end of summer, but if, I mean, it's inevitable, might as well look forward to seeing more of your favorites like Zara. 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
1: How we doing? 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
1: What's going on? It's Rach. And let's see, we got to celebrate. It's hump day in the first day of July. So with that, it's officially summer and it's National Creative Ice Cream Flavors Day. So go treat yourself.
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1: 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And coming up, we got Somber, Pink Panthers. 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
1: Happy hump day in the first day of July. 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
1: What's going on? 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
1: I need to know if the thing I'm doing is weird.
2: Yes.
1: You gotta hear it first.
2: You're right.
1: By the way, thanks for listening to the Alabama Show. I'm Alabama with producer Blake.
2: Okay, this is me.
1: I've been getting a lot of free samples off the TikTok shop.
2: Yes, I'm aware.
1: I've been using a lot of the free stuff.
2: I'm also aware of this.
1: It has become a thing. And I get the free samples to post videos about it and sell it and make commission.
2: Mm-hmm.
1: I got a wedding set.
2: Why do you need a wedding set?
1: Because it's pretty. It's a pretty ring for my finger.
2: Is this how you get your animals? You go, I didn't need it, but it was pretty.
1: Yes. Look at this. Is it weird if I wear it? Meemaw said I could wear it. It's a whole, like, pretty bling bling wedding ring.
2: Why would you get that?
1: Because it's pretty and I want to wear the jewelry.
2: Well, one thing.
1: Granted. Okay, one thing what?
2: You're not married.
1: No, I am not married. I am as single as a dollar bill.
2: Yeah. Yeah. If that. I wouldn't even go that far. You're more single than that.
1: It's a pretty ring. I want to wear it. It fits my finger.
2: That doesn't matter.
1: Why can I not wear it?
2: You're not married.
1: Why are you so triggered by this?
2: It doesn't make any sense. Why are you doing this?
1: It's a pretty ring. I got it for free. Why should I not wear it?
2: Look, hear me out. Because you're not married. So? It's a wedding ring. You even classified it as a wedding
1: ring.
2: It's
1: a wedding set. It's an engagement ring with a wedding band.
2: What kind of set is it?
1: A wedding set.
2: That's crazy, right? It's crazy.
1: But it's pretty and I want to wear it. Hold on. Why not?
2: What are you not?
1: I'm probably never going to get married. So why decline myself of the wedding ring that would be pretty on my hand?
2: I think you're getting crazier each day. I generally think something's going on upstairs.
1: At least I'm not in a relationship wearing a fake wedding ring. That would be weird. Like my aunt.
2: Yeah, that's weird.
1: She's going to yell at me for this. Her and her boyfriend wear wedding rings and they're not married. And we're all like, what are you doing? At least I'm not doing that. I'm single and wearing it.
2: You and your family get along well, huh?
1: Call the show. Is this weird? Do you know somebody who does something like this?
2: Gosh.
1: It's pretty. We'll post a picture later.
2: It doesn't matter how pretty it is. You're not married.
1: So what? I can wear it. 833-501-BAMA is the number to call the show. That's 833-501-2262. I think you're just mad because I have a wedding ring before your girlfriend does.
2: You make no sense.
1: Call the show.

0: If you are in Homewood right now, thank you so much for starting your day with us. It's 103.7 The Q. I got a free wedding set. I'm very single. I'm not married, not even in a relationship, but I got the ring off a TikTok shop and I want to wear it because it's a pretty ring.
1: Yeah, I can't believe you're actually doing this.
0: 833-501-BEMA is the number to call the show. Lindsay, good morning. What do you think?
2: Okay, so I have a question. Is it a band and a ring?
0: There is a band and a ring, and I could wear both or I could just wear one.
2: Okay, so I say you can wear the ring but not the band, and don't wear it on your ring finger.
0: Don't wear it on my wedding finger? Okay, why?
2: Because I guess if you're like at the bar or something and you don't want to be hit on, you could wear it on your ring finger.
0: Right, if I don't want to get hit on. Oh, yeah, because if I, like, you know, I am still looking for Mr. Right, so I shouldn't wear it to keep guys from hitting on me.
2: Yes, so that's why I wouldn't wear it on my ring finger unless you're somewhere where you don't want to be hit on.
1: You shouldn't wear it at all.
0: I'm going to wear it.
1: No, only wear it if you're married. I don't get it.
0: Lindsay, thank you for calling.
2: Post a picture of it because I want to see it.
0: Oh, we got it posted. It's on the Alabama Show on Facebook.
2: Okay, perfect.

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0: It didn't work. This happened in Texas, and he's in trouble now. Even the Texas police had to do a social media post that said, don't drive your car into the water. He drove it down a boat ramp and into the lake, and then the car flooded, and he had to evacuate, and then the city's fire department water rescue team had to haul the truck out of the lake, so it was a waste of everybody's resources because this guy goes, if this works.
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0: But it didn't. So now you know, if you have a Cybertruck, do not drive it into a lake.
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0: Meadowbrook. Thank you so much for listening today. It's 103.7 The Q. Good morning, Nick. What's your issue for Ask Alabama?
1: I think my mom needs to apologize to my wife.
0: Oh, boy. That's why we do Ask Alabama, because we try to help with all your issues. If it's dating drama or apparently your mom and your wife drama, what's going on with your mom and your wife? What happened?
1: I recently married my longtime fiance. Like, we've been together for like 7 years.
0: Okay.
1: And my mom has never really been a big fan of hers. Like, I was hoping things would get better when we got married.
0: Okay, and so I'm assuming it didn't?
1: Not really. I thought it was, but my mom invited us over for dinner, which, you know, I was like, this is our first dinner since we've been a married couple. I was like, all right, my mom's going to make an effort. This is good.
0: Awesome.
1: Well, not really, though.
0: What happened?
1: So my mom didn't cook a single thing that my wife could eat.
0: Like, what do you mean? Is your wife on a special diet?
1: She's a vegetarian, which is not that crazy, I don't think. You know, it's not like it's just meat.
2: It is just meat.
0: Producer Blake makes fun of me because I was a vegetarian for 10 years and he thinks vegetarian is crazy. So what'd your mom do? Did she make a bunch of meat?
1: Yeah, she put meat in everything. She made like one soggy salad for my wife.
0: Oh no.
1: And it was not good. She made like a veggie soup, but she added chicken broth to it to make it taste better. And I was like, she can't eat that.
0: Like, if you're a vegetarian, you cannot. This used to be my whole thing. My grandmother would make pot roast and she'd be like, you can eat the carrots and potatoes. And I would be like, no, Mama, you cooked it in meat juice. And she goes, it's still vegetables. I get that. Okay.
1: Yeah, exactly. That's what my mom did. She put meat and bacon in everything.
0: Okay.
1: And she was just like, well, why can't, you know? So I told my mom, I was like, we're going to leave before dinner even started. I was like, no, we're not doing this.
0: Good for you for being a good husband. Yeah. What'd your mom do?
1: She was really rude about it. She was just like, why can't you just pick the meat out of everything that we're eating? And she was just so disrespectful. And she thinks we were disrespectful because we left.
0: Oh, my God. And you're just trying to get your mom to be respectful to your wife.
1: Yeah. Just treat her with some decency, you know?
0: Producer Blake, what do you think?
2: I just don't understand. Why do you need to be a vegetarian? Just be like a person in society that benefits.
0: I get having a hard diet when you're cooking for another person because that can be stressful, but...
1: I mean, my mom flipped out because she said she spent all day cooking this elaborate meal.
0: Okay, yes, she did spend all day making a meal, and the effort for that was nice. But your mom knew she was a vegetarian, right? Like, how long has your fiance been a vegetarian the whole time you've been dating?
1: Yeah, since we met, like, over 7 years.
0: I say bravo to you for being a good husband and sticking up for your wife and standing up to your mom. Call the show. Have you ever gone through something like this? 833-501-BAMA is the number. That's 833-501-2262.

0: 1037 The Cube, Birmingham's hit music station. Nick just called the show and he's mad at his mom because his mom has never liked his fiance and they just got married and she cooked their first dinner as a married couple. Well, Nick's fiance is a vegetarian and Nick's mom only made dishes that had meat in it. So they left and now it's a whole issue. 833-501-BAMA is the number. Have you ever gone through something like this? Do your parents not like your spouse? Andrew, good morning. Does your mom not like your wife or does your wife's parents not like you? Which one is it?
1: It is my mom doesn't like my wife.
0: Why?
1: My mom has never liked any girlfriend I've ever dated, anybody I've ever brought home. She's got problems with anybody I'm around.
0: Because nobody's good enough for her baby boy.
1: Yeah. My mom offered me a Camaro and $2,000 to not marry my first wife. Yeah. No kidding. She told me the night of my bachelor party, hey, you want my car and some cash, I'll make it happen. You ain't got to marry her to be happy.
0: And first wife, so that means it didn't last. So you could have had a Camaro instead of a divorce.
1: Exactly.
2: You'll know on the next
1: one. Around in the Camaro with my new wife, you know?
0: So, what's the biggest issue that's happened between your mom and your current wife?
1: My mom's very opinionated on how she thinks my wife should be and how we should live our lives. That's just not...
0: Do you stick up for your wife to your mom?
1: 100%, because she is my wife. I married her for the rest of my life. My kids will move on, my mom will move on, but me and her forever.
0: I freaking love you. You are the best husband ever. Andrew, thank you for calling.
1: Yes, thanks.
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0: 1037 The Q, Birmingham's hit music station. Nick's upset at his mom and wants his mom to apologize for only making meat dishes when his fiance is a vegetarian. His mom doesn't like the fiance, and his mom's like, why can't she just pick the meat off the food? And producer Blake, you're on mom's side.
1: Yeah, I think it's too late in life to be a vegetarian.
0: No, it's, oh my God. Okay, anyway, what if she had a gluten allergy?
1: Then don't eat gluten.
0: I know, but the mother made the meal. 833-501-BAMA is the number. Have you ever dated somebody whose parents didn't like you or married somebody? How do you handle it? 833-501-BAMA is the number. Kelly, good morning. What do you think about Nick's situation?
2: I think Nick is exactly 100% correct to side with his wife.
0: Yes.
2: Because if you're looking at it even from a biblical standpoint, you leave your family and move. Start your new family.
0: Absolutely.
2: But besides all that, mom needs to get a grip and realize that he's married, and the one who, I always say the one who issues the ultimatum is going to lose, and in this case, the one that's being rude is going to lose.
0: Okay, so you are a wife and you're a mom. So first off, have you ever had an issue with your husband's parents?
2: No.
0: And what happens if your kids marry somebody you don't like?
2: Well, we'll see. I mean, the older one was actually engaged to one we didn't like, and we were hoping that it would fall apart because it wasn't meant to be, and sure enough, it did. But
0: you were praying every day for that to end, weren't you?
2: Yes. The thing is, that is her choice, and God forbid their marriage doesn't work out. As a mother, I will always be there for her. But the bottom line is, she made the decision to marry this person, and that's her life now, and that's the priority.
0: Absolutely. Kelly, that's great advice. Thank you for calling.
2: All right. Love you guys.

0: We appreciate you so much. If you are listening to us in Vestavia this morning, it's 103.7 The Q. Nick's mom hates his wife, and so she made an awful dinner for them. Like, Nick's wife is a vegetarian, and Nick's mom made food with all meat, and she couldn't eat anything, and Nick got upset and was like, "Mom, we're leaving. We're not eating dinner here." And then Nick's mom said that they were being disrespectful. She could have just picked the meat out of the dinner, and it's become a whole thing. Call the show. 833-501-BAMA is the number. Kayla, good morning. Did you go through something like this?
1: Yeah, my current mother-in-law did that to me and my husband first started dating, because I can't eat peppers or onions, and she put them in everything because that's what her family likes. So
0: are you kidding me?
1: Nope. So I just did what I wanted to do, and every time she would cook something, I would order takeout, and I would take it with me. And while I was sitting there eating pizza, all of her grandchildren were pissed because they had to eat something else.
0: So did your husband not stick up for you? Did he not be like, "Mom, why'd you do that?"
1: He would, but because, you know, she would just, "Oh, I forgot. You know, this is just how I cooked it for so many years. I just forgot."
0: Oh, my God. Do you think she doesn't like you?
1: Oh, no. We have an okay relationship now. I just became very opinionated like she is, and I just give it back to her.
0: Kayla, that's great. Well, next time I order pizza, I'm going to think about you.
1: Well, please do, and I hope that your friend that's called in, I hope that she can order her a cheese pizza and take it with her.
0: Kayla, that's great. Thank you.
1: You're welcome.
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2: Team France is headed to the round of 16. After a 3-0 win over Sweden, Kylian Mbappe scored twice and became the all-time leader in World Cup knockout round goals.
3: Mbappe, two great goals for him. He's gone level with Messi, and France are safely through.
2: France meets Paraguay in the next round. Coming up tonight, Team USA takes on Bosnia-Herzegovina in the round of 32 in Santa Clara.
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1: 833-501-BAMA is the number to call the show. Nicole, good morning. Where are you calling from?
2: I'm calling from Birmingham. Just dropped my son off from school.
1: Ooh, good for you. What are you going to do the rest of the day?
2: Well, I actually have some free time today, so I felt I'm going to clean up.
1: Yeah, girl. I know how that goes. Do you have good news?
2: I do have some good news. Over the last few months, I've been waiting for a particular position to open up. It requires a few licenses and certifications.
1: Yeah.
2: And I finally completed all my licenses and certifications, and I was really, really excited. And I got to the point where it was time to interview for the position, and they switched the position role on me at the last minute. And I was like devastated, because let me tell you, I had my heart set on it. But I was like, you know what? I'm still going to go through the interview, because I didn't want them to say, well, she kind of flaked out. I'm not sure if she actually really wanted it, even though it was the wrong position. I did the interview, and in the middle of the interview, he said, you know what? I know they have you for this position, but we actually think that based on your skill set, you would be a better fit for the other position, which was the original position that you wanted.
1: For,
2: that they said, you know, had close and wasn't available. So, girl, I am so excited. I got the position. I am so freaking happy.
1: Yes. Okay. Can you tell me what the position was or no?
2: I can't go into too much detail, but I will say it does involve a lot more closer engagement with customers who are elderly, who would need additional assistance that they usually would get on the back end. So I can't really go into specifics because of the type of job that it is, but it really does have an opportunity for me to make a difference where otherwise I wouldn't have been able to.
1: Look at you being so professional, too. I love this for you. That is awesome. Congratulations.
2: Thank you.
1: Girl, do you like sushi? You want a gift card to Rock and Roll Sushi? Because they love to help people celebrate, and I think this deserves a gift card.
2: Oh, thank you so much. I love sushi. Oh, my son will be happy to hear that. Thank you.
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0: Shelby County. 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
1: Yes.
0: You gotta hear it first.
1: You're right.
0: By the way, thanks for listening to the Alabama Show. I'm Alabama with producer Blake.
1: Okay, this is me.
0: I've been getting a lot of free samples off the TikTok shop.
1: Yes, I'm aware.
0: I've been using a lot of the free stuff.
1: I'm also aware of this.
0: It has become a thing. And I get the free samples to post videos about it and sell it and make commission.
1: Mm-hmm.
0: I got a wedding set.
1: Why do you need a wedding set?
0: Because it's pretty. It's a pretty ring for my finger.
1: Is this how you get your animals? You go, I didn't need it, but it was pretty.
0: Yes. Look at this. Is it weird if I wear it? Meemaw said I could wear it. It's a whole, like, pretty bling bling wedding ring.
1: Why would you get that?
0: Because it's pretty and I want to wear the jewelry.
1: Well, one thing.
0: Granted. Okay, one thing what?
1: You're not married.
0: No, okay. I am not married. I am as single as a dollar bill.
1: Yeah. Yeah. If that. I wouldn't even go that far. You're more single than that.
0: It's a pretty ring. I want to wear it. It fits my finger.
1: That doesn't matter.
0: Why can I not wear it?
1: You're not married.
0: Why are you so triggered by this?
1: It doesn't make any sense. Why are you doing this?
0: It's a pretty ring. I got it for free. Why should I not wear it?
1: Look, hear me out. Because you're not married. So? It's a wedding ring. You even classified it as a wedding
0: ring.
1: It's
0: a wedding set. It's an engagement ring with a wedding band.
1: What kind of set is it?
0: A wedding set.
1: That's crazy, right? It's crazy.
0: But it's pretty and I want to wear it. Why not?
1: What are you not?
0: I'm probably never going to get married. So why decline myself of the wedding ring that would be pretty on my hand?
1: I think you're getting crazier each day. I feel like something's going on upstairs.
0: At least I'm not in a relationship wearing a fake wedding ring. That would be weird. Like my aunt.
1: Yeah, that's weird.
0: She's going to yell at me for this. Her and her boyfriend wear wedding rings and they're not married. And we're all like, what are you doing? At least I'm not doing that. I'm single and wearing it.
1: You and your family get along well, huh?
0: Call the show. Is this weird? Do you know somebody who does something like this?
1: Gosh.
0: It's pretty. We'll post a picture later.
1: It doesn't matter how pretty it is. You're not married.
0: So what? I can wear it. 833-501-BAMA is the number to call the show. That's 833-501-2262. I think you're just mad because I have a wedding ring before your girlfriend does.
1: You make no sense.
0: I call the show.

0: 1037 The Cube, Birmingham's hit music station. I've gotten a free wedding set off of TikTok, and I want to wear it because it's a pretty ring.
1: That you just make up no sense. It doesn't make any sense.
0: It's pretty. It's a free ring. That is all the sense you need. 833-501 Bama is the number. Is it weird that I'm going to wear it? Andrew, good morning.
2: I don't think it's weird at all. Actually, you're speaking something into existence that you won't.
0: Exactly.
2: You're the only person that you can rely on, and it makes you feel pretty, so you do it, girl.
0: Booyah.
2: Get it.
0: Booyah. I love you, Andrew. Thank you.
2: Love you, too. You're very inspirational.
0: 833-501-BAMA is the number to call in. Steven, good morning. What do you think about me wearing the ring?
3: Girl, I got a comment for you. Tell everybody you found the person that loves you the most in the whole world would do anything for you, and it's you, and you married yourself.
0: Now, that would be weird.
1: That's
0: the weird part.
3: Nobody's going to love you like you.
0: Well, that's true, and I do love myself, but I don't need to marry myself. I'm just going to wear the ring because it's pretty.
3: Well, you do you. You don't let anybody tell you what to do.
0: Thank you.
3: Be you.
0: If even my grandmother, Meemaw, who raised me, the most cynical lady in the world, says, wear it, it's pretty. I'm wearing it.
1: Oh, you're insane.
3: There you go.
0: I love you.
3: You go, girl.
0: I love you, Steven. Thank you.
3: Love you, too. You take care.
0: Bye.
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0: If you are in Homewood right now, thank you so much for starting your day with us. It's 103.7 The Q. I got a free wedding set. I'm very single. I'm not married, not even in a relationship, but I got the ring off a TikTok shop and I want to wear it because it's a pretty ring.
1: Yeah, I can't believe you're actually doing this.
0: 833-501-BEMA is the number to call the show. Lindsay, good morning. What do you think?
2: Okay, so I have a question. Is it a band and a ring?
0: There is a band and a ring, and I could wear both or I could just wear one.
2: Okay, so I say you can wear the ring but not the band, and don't wear it on your ring finger.
0: Don't wear it on my wedding finger? Okay, why?
2: I guess if you're like at the bar or something and you don't want to be hit on, you could wear it on your ring finger.
0: Right. If I don't want to get hit on. Oh, yeah. Because if I I am still looking for Mr. Right. So I shouldn't wear it to keep guys from hitting on me.
2: Yes. So that's why I wouldn't wear it on my ring finger unless you're somewhere where you don't want to be hit on.
1: You shouldn't wear it at all.
0: I'm going to wear it.
1: No, only wear it if you're married. I don't get it.
0: Lindsay, thank you for calling.
2: Post a picture of it because I want to see it.
0: Oh, we got it posted. It's on the Alabama Show on Facebook.
2: Okay, perfect.

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0: A man drove his Cybertruck into the lake to test Wade mode.
3: What the hell?
4: I mean, it seemed like the only viable option to test.
0: It didn't work. This happened in Texas, and he's in trouble now. Even the Texas police had to do a social media post that said, don't drive your car into the water. He drove it down a boat ramp and into the lake, and then the car flooded, and he had to evacuate, and then the city's fire department water rescue team had to haul the truck out of the lake, so it was a waste of everybody's resources because this guy goes, see if this works.
4: I mean, to be fair, it's a good test.
0: But it didn't. So now you know, if you have a Cybertruck, do not drive it into a lake.
3: What the hell?
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And what do you do? 833-501-BAMA is the number. That's what's going on in Ask Alabama. We'll talk more next.

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3: Good morning, Nick. What's your issue for Ask Alabama?
4: I think my mom needs to apologize to my wife.
3: Oh, boy. That's why we do Ask Alabama, because we try to help with all your issues. If it's dating drama or apparently your mom and your wife drama, what's going on with your mom and your wife? What happened?
4: I recently married my longtime fiance. Like, we've been together for like 7 years.
3: Okay.
4: And my mom has never really been a big fan of hers. Like, I was hoping things would get better when we got married.
3: Okay, and so I'm assuming it didn't?
4: Not really. I thought it was, but my mom invited us over for dinner, which, you know, I was like, this is our first dinner since we've been a married couple. I was like, all right, my mom's going to make an effort. This is good.
3: Awesome.
4: Well, not really, though.
3: What happened?
4: So my mom didn't cook a single thing that my wife could eat.
3: Like, what do you mean? Is your wife on a special diet?
4: She's a vegetarian, which is not that crazy, I don't think. You know, it's not like it's just meat.
5: It is just meat.
3: Producer Blake makes fun of me because I was a vegetarian for 10 years and he thinks vegetarian is crazy. So what'd your mom do? Did she make a bunch of meat?
4: Yeah, she put meat in everything. She made like one soggy salad for my wife.
3: Oh no.
4: And it was not good. She made like a veggie soup, but she added chicken broth to it to make it taste better. And I was like, she can't eat that.
3: Like, if you're a vegetarian, no. You cannot. This used to be my whole thing. My grandmother would make pot roast and she'd be like, you can eat the carrots and potatoes. And I would be like, no, Mama, you cooked it in meat juice. And she goes, it's still vegetables. I get that. Okay.
4: Yeah, exactly. That's what my mom did. She put meat and bacon in everything.
3: Okay.
4: And she was just like, well, why can't you, you know? So I told my mom, I was like, we're going to leave before dinner even started. I was like, no, we're not doing this.
3: Good for you for being a good husband. Yeah. What'd your mom do?
4: She was really rude about it. She was just like, why can't you just pick the meat out of everything that we're eating? And she was just so disrespectful. And she thinks we were disrespectful because we left.
3: Oh, my God. And you're just trying to get your mom to be respectful to your wife.
4: Yeah. Just treat her with some decency, you know?
3: Producer Blake, what do you think?
5: I just don't understand. Why do you need to be a vegetarian? Just be like a person in society that benefits.
3: I get having a hard diet when you're cooking for another person because that can be stressful, but...
4: I mean, my mom flipped out because she said she spent all day cooking this elaborate meal.
3: Okay, yes, she did spend all day making a meal and the effort for that was nice. But your mom knew she was a vegetarian, right? Like, how long has your fiance been a vegetarian the whole time you've been dating?
4: Yeah, since we met, like, over 7 years.
3: I say bravo to you for being a good husband and sticking up for your wife and standing up to your mom. Call the show. Have you ever gone through something like this? 833-501-BAMA is the number. That's 833-501-2262.
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1: 833-501-BOOM is the number to call the show. Have you ever had anything weird, like stuck somewhere in your body and have to go to the emergency room? Coach, good morning. What's your story?
2: When I was in preschool, I got the grand idea. Our playground had those little pea gravel rocks, those little smooth rocks.
0: Oh, yeah.
2: And I got the grand idea to stick one up my nose and pull it out. And I was like playing with it. I was like, I think I was either 2 or 3, okay? And I was like sticking in there, pulling it out and messing around, whatever. Well, I kept trying to stick it further and further and further. And I got it stuck in my nose. It was literally so far up my nostril, it was like almost next to my eye.
0: So, emergency room visit?
2: Emergency room visit. Again, I don't remember exactly everything because I was like 3. So the way the story's always been told to me is they try to vacuum it out and it wouldn't come out. They end up putting me in like this cocoon thing where I couldn't move. And they took this little metal tool and they slid it up in my nostril and I had a string attached to it. And when you pulled the string, it bent around the little pea gravel rock and that's how I got it out.
0: Well, and I'm sure your mother will never let you live that down.
2: Or father. Neither one. All the time.

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1: Kim, good morning. Did you have something weird stuck in your ear or nose or somewhere in your body?
2: Yes, it was horrible.
1: What happened?
2: I was sleeping and I suddenly hear this horribly loud sound in my ear. I had a 6-month at home and my husband was out of town working and I just hear scratching. So I had to get my mother to drive me to the emergency room and it was a cockroach.
1: Oh my God. How did they get it out?
2: They had to flush it out. Yes, with water and like a pick thing and flush it out.
1: I would have melted down.
2: It was terrible. I felt like I was going crazy.
1: I'm so glad you got it out. The good news is it's very common, so.
2: Yeah.
3: God.
1: Thank you for sharing.
2: I wore earmuffs for like the next 6 months when I slept.
1: Yes, this makes me want to sleep with earplugs. What the heck? Thank you.
2: All right. Yeah, I know.

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2: Oh yeah.
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1: One zero 37 The Q, Birmingham's hit music station. Seacrest with you. Sissany Tanya here. Thanks for being on with us. The 4th of July celebration, America 250, will be on Saturday. I'm going to be in Nashville with a bunch of artists. That'll be live on ABC and Disney Plus and Hulu and all the things. And we start it on July 3rd, and it goes 24 hours. So it'll be kind of a fun thing to check out if you're around. But I'm looking forward. I like the 4th of July. I get excited
2: about
1: the 4th of July.
3: So, like, you kick off the show on the 3rd, and then you go to sleep, and then you come back to it?
1: Yeah. Yeah, exactly. Yeah. And, you know, I guess I was reading this article about the 250th birthday celebration. More U.S. shoppers are buying more American-made things. And they think it's because they're thinking about America 250 coming up on July 4th. It is a very fun holiday. It's all about food. It's all about family. Yeah. It's all about friends. It's all about the smell of the barbecue. Mm-hmm. All of that good stuff. It's good times. I mean, July 4th is good times. Summer's going to go fast. So enjoy it.
3: It's basically Christmas.
2: I mean, let's get to the 4th.
1: Yeah, let me get to the 4th, okay?
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1: How fast do you eat when you eat? It's amazing how long it takes to cook something and how fast it just goes away. They did a little research on this, and they say that it should take you 32 minutes to eat.
2: What?
1: 32 minutes. If you eat faster, it could cause more health problems. So 32 minutes is the time. The average time they found that people take a meal in or eat a meal in is 22 minutes,
2: yeah.
1: Which is, to me, that's long. I could power through a plate in like 10.
2: 10, same.
1: Right?
3: I but could that's go 15, not good. 20. 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
2: You do, actually.
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1: I don't.
2: I don't either.
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2: As much as I can put in my mouth at one time.
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2: Yeah.
1: 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Think about that to have less health problems. Today's quote. Every day we got one. To be early is to be on time. To be on time is to be late. To be late is to be forgotten.
3: Wow.
2: This is a long one.
1: Just be early.
3: Yeah.
1: Just get there before everybody else.
2: Exactly.
1: So few people do that. Everyone I know runs late.
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1: Well, my former Idol teammate, Katy Perry, has come roaring back with a new single, Watch It Burn. Kind of says it all. 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
0: Have we ever done something a psychic or fortune teller has told us to do?
2: Yes.
0: No, I have not.
2: That's actually probably better. A girlfriend of mine had a psychic tell her that she's going to end up with somebody with the letter A, with like the name with
0: starting the problem.
2: Letter.
0: Then you start actually changing natural decisions. Because of it. What happened?
2: This is exactly what happened with Blackpink's Lisa. So she just did a cover story for Vanity Fair, and she revealed her name isn't really Lisa. She was born Pranpriya Manobal, and at just 13 years old, she legally changed her name to La Lisa.
0: So, La Lisa, not Lisa.
2: So in Thai, La Lisa means one who is praised, and then she eventually shortened it to just Lisa.
0: Yeah.
2: The name change happened right after she auditioned for YG Entertainment, which is the huge South Korean label. So she and her mom went to see a fortune teller to ask about her future, and the fortune teller told her to change her name to something more lucky. And Lisa said her mindset was basically, you know what, I'll do anything. So shortly after the name change, she got the call back from YG Entertainment, moved to South Korea, became one of the biggest pop stars on the planet.
0: So you know the fortune teller was...
2: Correct.
0: Led her in the right direction.
2: Correct.
0: You know, there are a lot of artists that we play that aren't who I say they are. Like Bruno Mars is Peter.
2: He's Peter?
0: Bruno Mars is Peter.
2: Wow. You're kidding.
0: Peter Hernandez.
3: Peter, you're right.
2: That's really...
0: Bruno Mars is Peter Hernandez.
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1: Now, if you like to cook, we all kind of have a personal style of how we like to cook. I have to wear my apron. I love it. Tanya, you were saying that your husband, Robbie, he's a good chef, but he's abusing the privilege a little bit of your deal, right? Because the trade is he cooks, you clean up.
2: Yeah, and he's dirtying so many dishes.
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1: Tanya,
0: I find cooking therapeutic.
2: So I haven't cooked a meal in about 2 months.
0: But your husband cooks, right?
2: Yes. My husband is now cooking super nutritious meals for me in my fertility journey.
0: Does he wear an apron?
2: He wears an apron, yes.
0: Me too.
2: And he does everything from scratch. And it's amazing. It's like, yeah. I'm so, so, so grateful.
0: Here's the but.
2: We have this like deal. He does the cooking and I'll do all the cleaning. Okay. He puts every single item onto its own separate dish.
3: Oh my gosh, Michael does this too.
2: Even if he's making
0: organization, guys.
2: If he's making hamburgers, okay? He'll like put the hamburgers, like three patties on a plate, then he'll put three more patties on another plate, and all different. I'm like, why can't you just use
0: Because he knows
2: paper?
0: You're doing the dishes, so he doesn't care.
2: If we're having tacos, chips, and salsa, don't go in their like tubs that you buy them in. They go into their own separate tubs.
3: Well, that's
2: tubs.
3: Nice. I do that.
2: Oh,
3: you don't want to eat out of the container.
2: It's so many dishes.
0: I do eat out of that siete bag pretty fast myself.
2: Yeah, right,
3: put it in
2: right.
3: a bowl.
0: I think if I were to be in that situation, it'd be a rotator. My week, your week. My week, your week. Unless you're not good at cooking. Are you not?
2: No.
0: Okay, so,
2: especially compared to him now. Like, I have my own Gordon Ramsay at home.
0: Yeah. Well, the relationship is going to be just fine. And I appreciate you, Robbie, making a cooking show while you're cooking, because it just feels good to be organized like that.
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Brand new music on the way from Sam Smith. They shared their fifth album. It will be called Hazel Eyes, due out later this summer. Sam saying, "This album is incredibly special to me. I've been writing it for over 3 years. Sam calls it very personal, and its music incredibly romantic. Having learned so many lessons in life, the album's coming out August 21st from Sam Smith.

1037, the Q, Birmingham's number one hit music station. 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It's a very cute story. They'll voice the two main characters in an upcoming animated film called Not Alone. We got lots of details up. 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
1: Here we go, Bruno Mars. I Just Might logged its 18th week as radio's most played song, tying in with Miley's Flowers and Goo Goo Dolls' Iris for the fourth best run. Can he claim the record eventually? Currently, it belongs to The Weeknd's Blinding Lights, but if Bruno manages like 8 more weeks at the number one spot, he does it. Here he is, number one today, Risk It All.

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1: Got Chelsea on the phone, Sissy and Tanya. She's been dating this guy for a few months and wants to know if she can take him to 3 weddings this summer, or is that too soon? 3 weddings, like, that's a lot to ask of anybody.

0: 1037 The Q, Birmingham's hit music station.
1: All right. Chelsea on the phone says, hey, Tanya, she's been dating this guy for a few months. And you're asking how soon is too soon to take him to a wedding as your guest? And you've got three weddings to go to this summer?
2: Three. And I need a date to all of them.
0: Oh, my gosh. Well, that's a lot of weddings.
2: Yeah, it feels like just a major step. Like, he's meeting my friends all of a sudden. He's meeting my family. Like, we're in photos. People might ask us when we're getting married. It's just, it's a yes. lot. I want him there, but
0: yes. Is there anybody else you could take? Or is that not within the rules of this relationship right now?
2: I mean, maybe, but I do want him to be my date. I just don't want him thinking I'm trying to plan our future in 3 months.
0: I think you can say, hey, look, so-and-so's having a wedding, friends, family, whatever it is. Let's go and have some fun, right? Cocktails.
3: Yeah. Start with one. You don't have to invite him to all three.
0: See how one goes. But I think you open it up with like a diffusing, like, right. It's going to be fun, not pressure, and not that you're going to get married or anything about that. But just, I would take some advice. Take him to one, see how it goes. And I don't think you need to go to all three, to be honest with you. I think you could bail on this middle one.
3: They're different people.
0: Well, unlucky that they all get married at the same time to the second one.
3: Bail on the least fun person's one.
0: Good luck on this, all right? Don't overthink it.
2: Thank you.
0: All right, you take good care.
2: Thank you.
0: All right, bye-bye.
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0: Oh, do we have a really sweet, cute story coming up here. Taylor Swift has done it again. Kindness prevails.
1: I know.
0: It's actually a really sweet story. Tell you about it next.
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1: So this story has to do with Taylor Swift and nothing about the wedding.
2: I know, it really
1: but
2: doesn't.
1: It's so sweet.
2: So adorable. I love it so much.
1: So Sisney was telling me this, and it's one of those heartwarmers. We just felt, yeah, the eight-year-old girl, right?
2: Yeah, so Madeline, she's 8 years old. She heard her neighbor playing guitar in his backyard, and she wanted him to play a Taylor Swift song. Yeah. But she was too shy to go over there, and she's 8 years old. And so she decided to write it on a note and make a paper airplane and then fly the paper airplane over the fence.
1: To her neighbors.
2: To her neighbors and saying, please play a Taylor Swift song because I hear you playing guitar every day. So the neighbor finds the note. He ends up playing Taylor Swift. And this is the video that went viral.
1: Love story.
2: Yes.
1: Mm-hmm. Okay, so the video went viral and I'm betting Taylor saw it.
2: I mean, millions of views. This thing goes everywhere. And Taylor Swift herself saw it. And then her team reached out and surprised both the little girl and the neighbor with signed guitars and a handwritten note like Taylor Swift does.
3: Love.
2: And it's just such a beautiful, fun, heartwarming story.
1: And flying a paper airplane. I didn't think I know how to make one of those anymore.
3: I know, same.
1: Like, I can do the fortune teller. I can do the paper with the
2: fortune teller deal. Pick a number.
1: Okay, unfold. Yeah, the numbers. Now, peeky. You're going to meet someone that starts with an A. Mm-hmm. All right.
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1: Olivia shared while filming Cowboys and Aliens that Walton Goggins saved her from being stampeded to death after she was bucked off a horse, saying, "I had a very bad horse accident, and Walter saved me. He thought to turn his horse sideways right in front of me and let everyone kind of bash into him instead." Olivia Wilde added, "He is a real..."

0: 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It's 103.7 The Q. It's actually fun to watch it. I mean, the action, a lot of people are watching the World Cup, but even more people, I think, are paying attention to it on social media. Like all the people who traveled here from other places around the world.
1: I'm living for this content on Instagram and TikTok. Yep. It is
0: I've never seen so many people excited about free refills.
1: Yes. There was this guy who just kept getting like more Coca-Colas. He's like, you don't shouldn't drink that many. He's like, but they're free.
0: Free refills. You have to. That's like when I go to a buffet, I shouldn't go back four times. But I'm obligated to because it's free after the first one.
1: I know.
0: Free chips and salsa at restaurants. People can't get over that. And what about the ranch dressing craze? Like, people are not familiar with ranch dressing.
1: So many people were getting stopped at TSA because they didn't realize that, you couldn't bring a bottle of ranch through your non-checked bag. Yeah. And so now I think Kraft is making like TSA size ranch bottles.
0: I mean, it's ranch dressing.
2: Brands get on board with stuff like this. Yeah. It's my favorite thing.
0: Well, I once took tomato sauce back on a trip from somewhere and they confiscated it. They took it away from me.
1: Oh, man.
0: Tomato sauce. And I was like, come on. It's just Pomodoro sauce. What's the big deal? It's like, it's just ranch dressing. But it does make you realize that we take a lot of these simple pleasures that are everyday things for granted sometimes.
1: I know.
0: That are part of our natural culture and daily life.
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1: And there you go. That's going to wrap it up for us. Tomorrow we're going to come back. Now, if this is happening to your partner at work, they are more likely to cheat. And I will tell you about that. Join us and we'll take care of the rest. 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

like to think of myself as pretty good on the grill, but I didn't know this. 103.7 The Q, the 7 things you should never grill. Burgers? What? Because apparently the argument is the fat drips down, the outside doesn't get caramelized. Pizza, fish, I agree, that's gross. 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

0: 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I had a terrific joke about fireworks. 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

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Gareth and Matt Cooper as well. They even stayed for 30, 45 minutes signing autographs, taking photos. 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

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You still got plenty of time. Risk it all. Bruno Mars is number one.

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It could be Miley Cyrus, could be Lee Greenwood, or maybe it's the Star Spangled Banner. 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

That rocked the South. 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Going from 3 days to four, the first weekend in October. Jesse Murph, Big X the plug. They added Stella Lefty. They added the band Perry, Cameron Marley. So you got your other headliners, Zach Top, Jason Aldean, Riley Green, and the Midway Fair, carnival rides, games, food. All that is no cost to you to attend. And that's going to be at the Fields Indicator this October with 103.7 The Q.

0: Yet again, I didn't get my beach body in time for summer. Maybe next year. 103.7 The Q.
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0: Tame Impala and Dracula, 103.7 The Cue, Birmingham's hit music station. My name is Dino. I've got my 4th of July, like, I think girls would call it a romper. I think it's just more overalls for guys. About to go and host the 4th on the 1st, along with my friend JT with iHeartRadio at the Hoover Met. The doors are now open. There's games. There's live entertainment. There's cheap beer, hot dogs. There's even a hot dog eating contest by the Hoover City Council. We'll be doing some ticket giveaways for the Coca-Cola amp. Nonstop fun, and then the U.S. men's national team. We're going to have that watch party starting at 7. That is free on the Jumbotron at the Hoover Met. All the support, Chris Richards from Hoover on the U.S. men's team. And then right after the game, fireworks. So if you're anywhere near the Met, you'll be able to see it tonight. Be safe. Be blessed, y'all.
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13: Harry Kane leads England to the come-from-behind win against the Congo.
2: Majestic Harry Kane! Unbelievable!
13: Kane found the back of the net twice as England survives a scare and advances to the round of 16 where they will face Mexico. Meanwhile, the U.S. men's national team looks to punch their ticket to the next round when they take on Bosnia-Herzegovina tonight at 8.
1: Download the iHeartRadio app for live Fox coverage of every game.